0: Shout out to Kinematics, Styles, Youngdale, Wombot, Vibes, yeah.
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0: 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Make sure to drop a like and subscribe if you guys are new. And share the video with a friend if you did enjoy or laugh, because that helps me get into recommended, which means I help grow. Thanks, guys. 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
1: Me and number three have been watching The Mandalorian recently, so we decided to put in the theme.
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Chun. 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Chun. Chun. Chun. Chun. Chun. Chun. 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

Check 1, 2. You're now tuned into Chant FM. Your host Clay Boo. I think I'm here. Eating the Dutch national dish, kapsalon. Post training, just got home. Out to all the 5 people tuned in right now.

I'm gonna try to dig into some folders today that I don't touch enough. So enjoy.

This one right now is Gas with Pop. It's off the Famous Aspect compilation. And before that I played Mad Professor instrumental remix of Teardrop by Massive Attack. Shout out to everyone listening.

Dear Charlotte, language begins in joy. Today I saw my publisher. He said to me, all the phenomena in the world are just signs for other truths. Our job as humans is to find out what each thing represents. I think he was talking about my writing. One of the truths, he continued, of human existence is a malignancy. Malignant because it's real and we can't understand it. I hate this truth, which manifests itself as the fact that human life is suffering. People have and do live in pain. He pounded his fist against the table until he bled in order to prove this point. I won't accept this. Pound. That this is true. Pound. I will fight against what really is. How do you do that? In the same way you females are fighting against male hegemony. In the same way. Right now, either a female dies of exhaustion because she can't be a male and a female and live without love, or else she's still in prison, only now she knows she's in prison. Fighting against what's unchanging? Are you with me, boys? Are you gonna fight with me? Down to the death, the dungeons of existence, to fight for our own impossible possibilities, more and more, breaking into joy. Yeah, yay. Our blood was boiling with his blood. My scarf fell over my bad eye. Drink, he raised the bottle. Drink the wine that is the only blood we can drink until we halt this flow of cannibalism, this greed and diarrhea that's now coursing through our world. Help. Help, he cried. Captain, second mate dared to interpose. Intervene out of his strong beliefs about human identity and will that are common to New Englanders. Don't you think you're willing too radically? And by doing so, by ignoring or going against all that is given, the world, you're endangering not so importantly yourself, as all of us, your men. Your blood must be my blood, and your eyes must be my eyes. The stubborn second mate continued. You've given yourself over to your work. This is what's generally happening all over the American Eastern Seaboard, for there's no other pleasure anyone can find. Your goal or job has transformed you. You're now a monster. All your energies are against what's given. You're walking death. Death, you're going to destroy us men. I will kill what is evil. The man who chooses isolation screamed. If I destroy part of them, it's for freedom. The main characteristic of my American life is fame. Everyone wants media fame. That is total isolation. For Americans, human identity has to be being against the world. What are the ramifications of this situation? There was an air raid warning. A ball of blindingly intense light shone in the sky. Then all of Hiroshima became dark. A light brown haze took over the sky. Finely ground up chalk seemed to be falling from the sky. Most of the houses were some upright building foundations. The finely ground up white chalk lay over the surfaces. All of the skins of all of the people bled. They felt pain. Layers of human skin peeled off from layers of human skin.
people felt thirsty. Some of the people's faces were swollen to double size. Fires starting in a dozen places moved from left to right. The railway ties blazed. The railway poles smoked either at their tops or halfway down. In the sky there was a great and enormous column of cloud. This cloud trailed a single thick blade below. Its top flattened as its body below the top swelled, opening like a flower. The clouds were motionless. Its head blew first to the east, then to the west, then to the east. Each time it changed its direction, part of it shot out an illumination that was reddening, purpling, lapis lazuli, greening. Its insides boiled. Its stalk twisted and grew. It was bigger than Hiroshima. The sky was an almost complete mass of tiny particles. The cloud grew toward the southeast. On the Yokogawa railway bridge track, a long freight train lay on its side. On one side of the Yokogawa railway bridge, thousands of people squatted. A loud noise happened. It shook the ground.

shout out to Ba, Adam, Big Money Prayer. Good evening, Das Mavis. Large Trousers. Meh. PK. Shoop. Young Dale. All the unknowns.

Right, so... 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Because I would like to extend the show a bit. Been playing a lot of long tracks, so maybe another hour. Dallas Mavis just inspired me to use my leftovers to make something nice for tomorrow. 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

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They chanted songs and praise above, but especially, they repeated several times the most haunting song of all. Sina, Sina, Sina de Huizon, Sina Lupin.

you're tuning to Chant FM. I think I'm here with Claybu, entering second hour.

Last one was by Tribe of Colin, Communion of Ancient, Protect Your Children. This one is F. Ingers, Orgy in the Country Homestead with Friends and Bondage. Well, don't need to use your imagination for this one.

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very happy I finally get to play one of my favorite sort of industrial bands, Soviet France. That was Rattlestick Cross of Misfits, Looney Tunes and Squalid Criminals. Great album title. This one right now is by Organum, of a track called Aurora.

Shout out to Yostep and Matt. Shout out to Oskmal as well. Thank you for listening. You've been listening to Claybu on Chant FM. Entering the last 10 minutes of the show, so I'm gonna take things slow. Then head off. Tomorrow I'm at work, so no coffee is cancelled this week. But I extended this show for 1 hour, so hope you can manage until next week. At least I'm enjoying my job. It's very important. So it's not really a hassle to wake up in the morning, 7 o'clock.

This one right now is by The Hers, H-E-R-S, also known as Wanda Group, a bunch of other aliases, Mankind, Exotica. Enjoy the rest of your day.

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Last one was by Sherelle, You Look Good To Me, of her album High Priority. Started off with Run DMC, classics only on this show. It's like that, and that's the way it is. This one right now in the back, Low Tech and Marvin Dash with Low. Get Low. Get Low. Shouts to everyone listening. Good morning, good evening, good day, wherever you are. Shouts CS Smith 90. Big up. Shouts DJ Sean, Yostab, Oskmal, PK, Tiger, Vibes, and Young Dale. And everyone else tuned in outside the chat. Friends, acquaintances, enemies, past employers. Much love. Much love. Much love. Much love. 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

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Jesus. The basement demo

And this one King Tubby meets the Upsetter.

Leon Ware with Musical Massage. Of the album with the same title. Shut up, Big Nuts. Good morning.

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You're listening to Chat the Fan with your host, Katie. No coffee.

I told you classics only. Last one by Slawson Malone, or Slawson Malone 1, Smile 6. And this one, Hype Williams, yes, yes, Untitled. One of many untitleders. Good morning, good morning. You're listening to Chant FM. I'm your host, Claypool. No coffee.

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I hope you're still running around naked. 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I could imagine running around naked to this one. Slow motion.

Yo, yo. This one, Miles Davis. With One and One on the corner. Entering the last half hour of the show, thank you for tuning in. You're listening to Chant FM with your host Cleveland. No coffee.

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Anyway, this is Miles Davis with One and One off On the Corner, repeating On the Corner.

Last one, Willy Colon and Hector Lavoe. Todo tiene su final.

Last one by Rodrigue Gauthier, or Rodrigue Gauthier, Coq La Chance. This one, Errol Brown with Gold Tooth style of Orthodox Dub.

0: All right. Last one from me. Then I'm out for today. Last one was Koof by Shelly Thunder. And this one right now coming in world famous with Sound Sniper in Sri Lanka. This has been No Coffee on Chant FM with Claybu. Poker table in the back, you can make a yacht. One love.
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1: Oops. This is number two, introducing number one's girl band special. Here we go.

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I hate to watch you leave.

Yes, yes. Going full chill mode today. Club Sandwich. Me, Adam Wants the Wi-Fi. Shout out the Jazzy One. Big Bunny Prayer. Red, Yellow, Blue. We see it, the chat.

Yes, yes, shout out Ba, happy birthday. Shout out Dale, he said he invented April showers. Shout out Large Trousers, we love you.

And if you don't know what I'm going on about and you're listening, there is a link to the chat right under the play button on the website. Come say hello.

Oh, yeah. Thanks, Ba, for dropping the link in the chat. Thank you. Perfect.

0: Inexplicably, a sadness weasels its way into the room. It's felt differently by the male and female. She regrets having to leave this romance, this budding affection. She thinks of their bodies intertwined the previous night, the sharing of a pillow, the casual chemistry, the softness of his lips, and how cold the hotel bed in London would be. His sadness grew from fear and from ghosts in his past, flooding back all at once to say, "You've been in this movie before, and it does not end well."
1: Where'd you go?
0: Punts, as they say.
2: Yeah.

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Another very special shout out requested by two people. 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

0: 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Okay.
1: I'm thinking about you and the things you do to me that make me love you. 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
0: Wow.

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It's called Purple Showers. Because you know I'm Team Shoop. I'm never not gonna be Team Shoop, honestly.

0: We have another voice note that's been sent in. Let's all listen to it together.
1: So, just want to wish a happy birthday to Bar and wish a wonderful April shower soon to come to nobody but Shoop.
0: Okay. That was sweet. Thank you, Grapes, for that voice note.

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Very sweet.

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That was very nice. That was Arrowwalk. I believe that's how you say it. Wilma was the track. Or vice versa. I'm not sure. All right. 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Let's go.

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And I have them lined up. I just don't know which one to play, but y'all vote in the chat. One, two, or three. And that's the song that we'll end on.

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What's the Wi-Fi? Little bit of sweetness today. And y'all voted on the second track, which is actually a cover that I made. So yeah, let's get into it. This will be the last one from me. Thank you. Goodbye.

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I let my music take me where my heart wants to go. 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I'll never make the same mistake. No, never.

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So I'll see you in the chat room, yeah, babe?

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Yeah.

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1: You what?
0: You chatted. For real.
2: I feel like it's important to recognize that there's, you know, sort of two debates happening here. The first of which is what trend accurately represents creamer demand. Now, there's Camp Tony, Camp Shoup. It's basically saying, no matter what time of year, the demand stays the same. Doesn't matter what the temperature is, I want a creamer. That's all good and fine. And then there's Camp, you know, basically everybody else that's saying when it's cold out, that's when, you know, creamer demand is highest. That's issue number one. Issue number two is whose graph has best represented this data. And that's where things get a little bit hectic, because you've got Osk, whose graph is basically nonsense. Sorry, Osk. And then you had mine, which was, you know, I'll admit, you know, it had some things going for it, but I may have overlooked some small details. And I think Toby really came in with the best graph. You know, it included emojis. It was just really, the axes were correctly lined up, a lot of independent dependent variable confusion. So I don't know where this leaves us, but I just hope we find consensus soon. That's all I have to say.

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3: Small green oasis located in the city center. As the rover draws to an end, fall is in full swing and the garden is showing its autumnal tints. Usually it's quiet this time of year, and I can saunter in solitude like a quiet recluse, occasionally passing through students and other passersby. But not this morning. This morning the people came out in droves. The news that something strange and wondrous was happening had traveled fast, drawing national and even international media attention. It was an hour after opening, but a long line which stretched all the way to the cash register at the entrance had already...

a tone. Please record your message. You're a tone. Please record your message.

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0: Midway clear left lane, up 2 short, 317.
1: Cleared left to the left lane, hold short of 317, southwest 21.
0: Southwest 1306, come right to 110 and contact departure 18-4, good day.
2: Order departure southwest 1306,
0: tower 183, Mike Gartner, inbound.

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You are listening to Chunt FM. Just in case you weren't aware, you're listening to Chunt FM. As I said in the chat, yeah, man, it's the last show with this setup. The turntables are mixer is they're going. I'm gonna have to sell them. It's sad, but I'm getting a new setup today. Finally, going to embrace the digital world. So I'm kind of excited about it. But I'll be sad to see these babies go. They've done me good over the years. I've had them for bloody ages. So yeah, it's a mosh, but I'm looking forward to clanging MP3s instead. All right, have this one. Morning, bye.

Alright, I think we're back. Sorry for the technicals there. I don't know what happened. I think it was probably me. But yeah, we're back. Hope you're having a good morning still. Stay locked. So these next few ones are going to be... I would describe these next tuners as Dale tuners. I don't know why. They just feel it to me. So I hope he's doing good out there in Japan. Then we'll have a Toby tune. I'm just flicking through my records now and I'm going to allocate them to each of you. Then we'll have so three Dale tuners, then a bar tuner, then Ron, I reckon that's a Ron tuner, so keep locked for that. And then everyone's tuner, everyone's going to love it, it's going to be fucking boss.

Morning, Sean. How are we? Big bumper serving of served chilled brekkie today. It's like one of those big old fucking food challenges. Massive fry up. But it's cold.

frequency frenzy. Frequency.

This one is off one of the Fines Tier comps. I think it's Fines Tier Volume 2. I don't know what the track name is, but it's A1 off that. Also, I don't think I was saying that right.

This one is the Alma and Mater edit of Born Slippy. Just Alma and Mater Slippy.

siento todo dentro de mí. 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

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I would say so.

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He's locked. I was chatting to FBL earlier. Think I'm back on top.

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Rude Boy, Big Boy, 12-inch original Don Dada mix. 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

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Off to see the Arsenal. So if anyone fancies sacking off work and coming for a pint about 3-ish onwards, let me know.

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Ron, anyone else? Buns. We'll sort bits after the show. And if you do come, you'll also meet Big Bad Glenn, my dad.

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I hope you're doing good out there. And I actually played that last one because a little sneaky announcement. I'm gonna pop the question to Hannah in like a couple of weeks, I reckon. 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So yeah, I'm pretty excited for that. Gonna go Cyprus in a few weeks and pop the old question. So yeah, I'm excited. 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Hope you're having a good morning. Hope you're having a good day. Take it easy.

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I think this one actually goes beyond moans coming in. It's just

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Did 3 hours. 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I hope you enjoyed. 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I don't know if I'm going to do a serve chill show or not. I might do a grime show. Oh, I don't know. We'll see. We'll see. But yeah, thanks for listening. Love you all. Stay chunted. And if you're listening, tune in.

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1: 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Bye. 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
0: What the fuck? Why are you listening to Chunt FM? Oh, we cannot
2: 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Hello, Chunt FM. This is Danny Elhal here, wishing the Chunters my very best. Don't stop chunting, and remember, let's going!

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This is Chunt FM. Oh, wait, I forgot to hit record. Okay. If you're listening, tune in. This is Chunt FM.

All right. Hello. And welcome to another episode of No Drinks Till London with me, Adam. What's the Wi-Fi? Shout out to the chat. I see you, DJ Saiyan, Jostev, Young Dale, my siblings all tuned in, and to Olivia. Shout out to Tweeties. Show was fun last night. It was really packed at first, and then by hour three, it really fizzled out. So I think I scared everyone away. So that's great. But no, it was good. It was fun, and people were loving it. And shout out to the drunk couple in front of me on the couch, making out the whole time. And then the guy shook my hand and was like, "I really like your SoundCloud." And I played a 50 Cent song, and he was like very loudly, "Turn it up!" And that was making me laugh. Okay, so yeah, the first track was Bob James with Take Me to the Mardi Gras. And up next, we have Grocery Bag with a new song called Deadvolt. And it's on an album of the same name. They played last night at Mohawk here in Austin, opening up for Pond. Shout out to Grocery Bag. Let's go.

All right, that was Grocery Bag with Dead Vault. And shout out to the jazzy one who just entered the chat. Big shout out to JC, tuned in from Dallas. Up next, we have some Paper Jam with Ojos de Luneta. Let's go.

Ah, so sweet. That was Paper Jam with Ojos de Luneta. Yeah, shout out the jazzy one, already said. Up next is The Kid with the Crown by This Is Lorelei. For that last song, I dropped the link to the album in the chat. It just came out, or it's coming out next week. So, yeah, check the chat. I dropped the Bandcamp link. Let's go.

All right, that was This Is Lorelei with the Kid with the Crown. Big shout out to Andy and to Natasha, tuned in from Maui. From Maui to London, we love you. Up next, some Tom Tom Club.

Love it, love it. Yeah, Tom Tom Club. This is a foxy world. Also, you know, I think I was a little harsh on that drunk couple from earlier, but shout out to them because they saw me DJ somewhere, I guess there, before, and they came out to see me again. So, you know what? I appreciate that. But yeah, maybe don't be so drunk and just making out in front of me the whole time. Okay, then up next, Teaspoon in the Waves with Oh Yeah Soweto. Let's go. Gonna stay on a tropical vibe a little bit because it's still swimsuit weather here in Austin, Texas. Out to all y'all in Europe wearing scarves and sweaters, though. And Jazzy, hope you feel better.

All right, so good. Yeah, shout out to DJ Saiyan, he used to rinse this when he first moved to London. Yeah, it's so good. It's on Mr. Bongo Record Club Volume 2 with Teaspoon and The Waves. Up next, Pender Street Steppers. Let's go.

Yeah, shout out to Sierra, who came to Community Garden last night. Good to see you. I'm sure I'll see you around.

Yeah, hey, thanks for coming out tonight. Wow, it's so good to see you. How's your Toro Taku? Are you enjoying the sake? There's something I've been meaning to ask you. Do you like decentralized community radio? Oh, phew. Okay, good. Okay, cool. All right, sweet, good. Just thought I'd ask.

Yes, so the last one was Blonde Express, the Opiento edit. That was Disco Tejas. And before that, Raining Again by Pinder Street Steppers. Into this, Melodies of Love. Speaking of love.

Yeah, that was Pink Rhythm with Melodies of Love. Shout out to Yuhanna Udata, aka the man, the myth, the legend. Into this. You already know what it is. Sing it if you know it.

Stone Cold Classic. Leo Sayer, You Make Me Feel Like Dancing. Jazzy said, y'all ever dance the day away? And I think we're going to October 24th. All right, I don't want to talk over this one.

All right, shout out DJ Saiyan making dinner right now. Sounds delicious, looks delicious. I got two more for y'all. This has been fun today. This has been a good one.

Yeah, that last one, of course, Fifth of Heaven with Just a Little More. I got it on the beautiful compilation called Soul Gliding. All right, into the last song. Thank you again for tuning in to another episode of No Drinks Till London with me, Adam. What's the Wi-Fi? Yeah, it's been good. This next one is a dedication to the raccoon living under our porch in the attic on the roof. We named him Edward Glockenspiel, and this is to you. This is called Goodnight, Mr. Raccoon by Santino Surfers. Thanks, y'all. See you next week. See you in the chat, and see you in a month. For real.

people started calling them chuggers. And I've come up with a new word. 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Sometimes you have to do a bit of shimmy. Chuggers. Because I love hearing chugging chunt.

to the Chunt Breakfast Show. Me, Gav Gaddown, taking on the mantle from Woody. Thank you, mate. Been listening to your breakfast shows the past couple of days. Been very good, thank you. Anyway, good morning. Fresh back from my little holidays and just wanted to jump on and give a little bit of a breakfast show. Good morning, everybody. Tell me where you are. Tell me where you are in the chat and where you're locked in from.

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Give me a signal. Anyway, how you all doing? Well, I can see you in the chat. Shouts to Sean, Jack, PK, Emily, number two, obviously. Have a good day at work, mate. And this next one is a John Boutra mix on Future Shock. Decent tune. I'm going to keep it really chilled and maybe sort of ramp it up a bit towards the end. And yeah. Give me a shout. Cheers.

decent tune there. That's Ego Manuel and Sojourn. I hope everyone's all right. Yeah, I'm a little bit tired today. I just got back from Ibiza last night. Beautiful holiday. Shout to my other half, who I think is tuned in right now. Hiya, Louisa. Hope you're listening. Hope work's going well. She's straight back in work today, which is a bit harsh, isn't it? But I've got a day off. It's great. And so I thought I'd do the show. Shout to other people in the chat. So we've got Andy. Hi, Andy, mate. It'll be good to see you at the chunt, at the boat. Hope you can make it, mate. And yeah, who else is in? Well, I've got to say shout to Wombot, obviously. Anyway, let's see what else we've got now.

0: McLaren.
1: Hey, hey, hey, hey. Right, this is a new tune now from Sophia Grant and Marla Keffer, literally out this week. Proper good. Love it. See what you think.

Nice production, yeah, that's nice. Thanks, Sean. Yeah, big up to Marlo as well for pushing that through. Anyway, now this one, back to my roots. Hope you like this one.

It's Madonna, Justify My Love. That's actually written by Lenny Kravitz, if anyone knows that. Anyway, how are we all doing today? Sounds like you're doing all right. Who's at work? Come on, how's it going? Anyway, let's mix it up a little bit. Got this one from Tony Rello.

Different sort of sounds, different kind of music. I thought you knew this. I thought you knew it. Yo,

Big up YL. That's from Blaze YL. Messages from Baz. Decent tune. Anyway, how are we all? All right? I'm still knackered. I've had a café con leche. So what did I get up to in Ibiza? Well, quite a bit of swimming in the sea, eating out, café con leche, and also did a little bit of a gig at Warm Word of Mouth in Santa Eulalia, which, if you don't know, is kind of nice little kind of beach bar stroke, turns into a bit of a club, right on the beach, does decent food, Balearic as fuck. Loads of the sort of DJs come through there, so you know, everyone from like Roisin Murphy and Simon Dunmore and a load of other people like Rough Dog and that kind of thing. It's a great place, so if you're ever in Ibiza, do give it a visit. It's well worth going. Anyway, what we got up next, right, let's try this.

Hello, hello, hello, hello, hello. How's it going? Hey, morning, Osk. How's it going, mate? No, I'm not actually live from Bifa now. I'm back in the Briz. Yeah, it's one of those sort of come down type things. I've had to take the car in this morning to get fixed. I've got a day off work still, and I'm back in work tomorrow, so I'm just rinsing my last day off, basically. Doing the washing, you know, all that kind of thing. What else did I get up to in Ibiza? Well, went to see SAS on Tuesday at 528, and I don't know if you've ever been there, but what a venue. It's so good. It's the old zoo in Ibiza, and it's just beautiful outside. Yeah, it's like such a lovely place. Big shout out to Nix, and yeah, met him and the crew over there. Yeah, well worth going. If you're going over there, go and take a look. It's a great place. The only thing I'm disappointed, I didn't see Ibiza Final Boss. That would have been so funny, but hey, there you go. Let's see you on this one then. Next tune. This is Scanman.

too, definitely. 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It's so good. Love Italy completely. Anyway, here we go. Let's see what we've got next. Oh, try this. Oh, yes. Shout out to everyone in the chat.

This one's Music Para Todos by East Coast Love Affair. It's got Russ, For Mankind, as you might know him, on vocals. Big shout out to Russ. Hope you're doing well, mate.

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Such a gem. Love you.

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It's really lush. Kind of like it because you can kind of play it like a real sundowner slow like this, or even like pretty sped up. It's like, just sounds so lush, it's great.

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This is a Fundido remix. All Out of Loving You, DJ Loy's dub. It's a great tune, lovely, Balearic. 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Thank you, Sean.

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Jack, this is Fundido. It's All Out of Loving You, DJ Lloyd's dub.

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Need a new one. 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

This is an admin edit. 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